0: Rover's cash or the cars.
1: Win a secret stack of cash or two brand new Geely electric cars.
0: Win again in 30 minutes. No

0: Zara Larsson here on Nova. I love this woman. She's been around for ages, but just recently taken off even more. She's got a song called Midnight Sun, and there's a TikTok dance to it. She was performing on stage and saw the crowd doing this dance for her, and she lost it.
1: That's amazing. I create summertime us.

0: It is the Joel Chrissy Show and Nova, and I'm nearly out of here for now. So time for this.
1: Time to read up on all the hot goss in the world of showbiz from an actual scroll delivered straight to Joel's studio. It's Joel's Scroll Update.
0: Oh, when we cross live to our I'm the Sky, Michelle Stevenson, are you there?
2: I am here, and I missed you last week, but you were gallivanting around New York City with the one and only Bruno Mars.
0: How exciting. I know. Thank you for mentioning it, because I haven't for about 5 minutes.
2: No, I thought I should get that mention in, because I feel like you've been a little quiet on the socials about it.

0: I mean, O-Rod, not as good as Stevie, but still, I love it.
1: Oh, I mean, Stevie, one of the greats. And it was for like a, they raised money for
0: charity. They did.
1: Charity.
0: So it was Olivia Rodrigo's inaugural music festival. It's called Daisy Chain Fields.
1: Okay.
0: And I love that it raised $20 million, which is amazing, but a huge donation came from Melinda Gates.
1: Melinda Gates. Sticking with that surname, isn't she?
0: She's really not giving it up.
1: Where did her money come from? I love Melinda Gates. Are you across the whole Billie Eilish Phineas thing?
0: Yes, look.
1: Yeah, we went to Billie Eilish together and now you're such a huge fan.
0: I love Billie, but I find you're talking about the fact she officiated his wedding.
1: Yeah, so Phineas, who's I always think sounds like a Harry Potter character.
0: They've
1: been together, he and his new wife Claudia,
0: yep,
1: since 2018. They got married on a ranch in Santa Barbara. Justin and Hailey Bieber were there. Emma Chamberlain, Rebecca Black, lol.
0: What a throwback.
1: Mustn't have been on a Friday. And, yeah, Billie Eilish officiated it. Where do you stand on siblings?
0: I just came back, you know, from London where my sister got married. I don't think I would have wanted to officiate it. I enjoyed being a guest and watching it happen. I feel like it's a little bit too close to home. What about, would
1: a
0: you
1: lot
0: have...
1: of pressure. No, I've said to my sister, it's too obvious if I MC. Not that I've been asked.
0: No.
1: I just, you know, bowed out early.
0: Yeah, okay.
1: What were you asked?
0: But what if you had her officiate yours and Jack's wedding?
1: Billie Eilish?
0: No, your sister.
1: Oh, my sister. Absolutely. She'd be lucky to get an invite at this stage.
0: See, it's too close.
1: Yeah, too close.
0: It's weird.
1: I'm going to get Jean Oliano to do it. You know, she's got a celebrant's life.
0: Yes.
1: Yeah.
0: Hey, I heard some great tea about the Real Housewives of Melbourne.
1: Well, it's the superior franchise.
0: Last
1: and I know
0: week.
1: I

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shits and throwbacks for everybody. Choosing Texas from Ella Langley, big country hit, into Ed Sheeran, into JoJo's Leave Get Out, huge R&B throwback. 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

0: are talking about escapades inspired by the two naughty little kids who escaped their kindy in Melbourne, busy inner city Melbourne, and then skipped down St George's Road. And if you've been to Melbourne, that's a big road.
1: Oh, yeah.
0: Big road, lots of traffic.
1: They
0: had to get home because they wanted to watch K-pop
1: demons. Oh, why wouldn't you? When you're into a show, by the way, sometimes you're like, oh, you can't put it down.
2: Yeah, I don't want anyone to ruin it for me.
0: Yeah, but it's a one-off. It's not like a series where there's episodes dropping weekly, Sean. we want to know, is there an escapee in your life? Claire's in Yanjibup. Hello.
3: Hi, how are you?
0: Great, Claire. Now, who escaped? What happened?
3: My mother's got a crazy dog, a Maltese Shih Tzu, and his name's George. And
2: George.
3: Regularly, he gets out and he escapes, and he takes himself on a walk. But this day, he decided to go down South Street, away at the bus stop with all the school kids. He's just waiting there, and the kids are sort of like, you know, looking at him. And then the bus pulled up. He jumped onto the bus with all the kids.
4: Yeah, cool.
3: And sat on the seat next to this little boy.
0: Yes.
3: And the bus driver turned around and he said, whose dog's that? And this little boy said, it's not my dog.
0: Yes.
3: It's not my dog. So the bus driver said, you need to get off the bus. I need, you know, whose dog is this? And he couldn't find the dog. And the little boy got off the bus, ended up ringing up my mother. It was like mum ended up taking him to school as well.
0: This poor kid.
4: Oh, he was held responsible.
0: The dog dragged him down.
3: Yeah, because the bus driver wouldn't take off because he was going to Fremantle and we were dropping the kids off, you know.
2: Yeah.
3: On the way. Yeah, just down Fremantle.
4: Did anyone know where the dog wanted to go?
0: Yeah.
3: Well, he was going to Fremantle.
0: Yeah.
4: Oh, okay, of course.
0: Had he tagged on?
2: It's
4: gone to Yochi, obviously.
2: Oh, my God. My dog escaped once.
0: Yes.
2: And two men were in my... I walked downstairs. It was at night.
0: Yeah.
2: And I walked down the stairs and two...
0: The dog dragged him down.
3: Yeah, because the bus driver wouldn't take off because he was going to Fremantle and we were dropping the kids off, you know.
2: Yeah.
3: On the way. Yeah, just down Fremantle.
4: Did anyone know where the dog wanted to go?
0: Yeah.
3: Well, he was going to Fremantle.
0: Yeah.
4: Oh, okay, of course.
0: Had he tagged on?
2: Yeah, it's kind of Cicerello.
4: It's gone to Yochi.

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2: He's found some space, takes the mark, plays on, and slots it straight through. Oh, what a finish!
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This is Aaron Rich. First day of spring. Looking good across Brisbane with a top 24 degrees. Oh, finally, winter is done. Hey, you can be a winner. Nova's cash or the cars, instant mystery money or two brand new Geely EVs. I will sort you out soon. First, it's Olivia Rodrigo as we're non-stop on Brisbane's Nova. New York